You might know of the original sin, and you might know how to play with fire.

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2: 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But I don't know about that. There's many times that we've loved and we've shared love and made love. It doesn't seem to me like it's enough.

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3: 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You know you drive me up a wall the way you make good.